In the end, it was the nightmares that awakened us. But it was our fantasy that created the new reality. After all, nightmares are still dreams, and all dreams

From Barcelona, Spain, Anna Wolf, spinning the decks in the DJ booth.

is like all his powers and trying to achieve what he wants to achieve. But if in the end it doesn't work out, it doesn't work out. And from the day I read that, that sort of been like my life's, you know, whatever happened.